0: Bank Limited. Access to all.
1: Hey, get up. Why are you doing that? साला भने पछि त्यसले लाउरे लाउरे लाउरे भन्छ दुई कता दुई कमाए बेचेर लाउरे अनि त्यसले साला साला